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2: Hard to believe it's already August. 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
2: Hard to believe it's already August. 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
16: It's

Yes, we are blessed, but it's harder to see sometimes. Trying to find my peace of mind. You said, how could you be so blind, baby? You just follow your dreams and then live your life. I give you something to believe in.

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Trying to find my peace of mind. You said, how could you be so blind, babe? You just follow your dreams, you gotta live your life. I give you something to believe in.

that is going to be happening. We're going to be releasing the flyer real soon, but we got a big, big gift at the end of the season, right? So the Wake Up Call is going to be doing a fantasy football league, and we're going to be sharing the links, so make sure you go and head over to Vibe 103. 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So we're going to get back into this music. I got this Weston featuring Alkaline coming up right after this. 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

0: DJ Fury, DJ Genie, and myself, Tyree. Like Fury said before we went on commercial break and played the music, we have some special guests in the building. We have RJ and Ashley from the BPSU Future Leaders Committee. Good morning, ladies.
1: Morning.
2: How are you?
0: Thank you for
2: having us.
0: No, thank you for coming. We want to talk about an event you guys are having tonight.

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1: And that's 2000s with a Z.
0: 2000s with a Z.
1: Yeah, it's not 2000s, it's 2000s.
0: 2000s was one of my favorite eras. If not the, my favorite era. I can't say one of my favorite eras. But if you could bring one thing back from the 2000s, what would it be?
2: If I could bring back one thing, we were just talking about it, but I miss like all of the online little games we used to play, like Webkinz, Pop Tropica.
1: Hey, I had pure Webkinz.
2: Let me tell you. And I used to be vexed when my mom used to buy me the stuffed animals and people used to steal them curds off of them things. Facts. I used to be vexed.
0: Yeah. Look, Webkinz, I remember Oregon Trail.
1: No, what was the other one with you? Penguin.
2: Club Penguin. Yeah. Mm-hmm.
1: And then you had, oh man, Puff Games.
3: Yeah. I would say Wii Sports.
0: Wii Sports is good. Pokemon card. You guys had any Pokemon cards?
3: I did.
0: Look, I had a holographic cipher that I cherished. Okay, cherished. I had a big book with the inlets, the plastic, all that. Trust me. What?
1: No. So I was about to say the last thing that I would bring back though, and on this is the like the side that nobody knows me. I love baseball.
0: Baseball. Okay.
1: Really? And I used to collect baseball cards. I'm pretty sure my aunt has still got my book full of baseball cards. Probably like sitting in her basement. Sitting. That's something I go to in Canada. I'm gonna have to dust it off because there's some iconic cards in here.
0: I promise you that book is probably worth a couple dollars these days.
3: Yeah.
0: Honestly.
1: I was collecting that probably like 20 years ago.
3: Oh my gosh.
1: So I know it's I got some original Derek Jeters and all that type of stuff in there.
0: Fact, I'm telling you, if you don't call her, I'm gonna call her.
1: Yeah, we go find that.
0: But yeah, for those who don't know, what is 2000s and Chill's game night?
3: 2000s and Chill is a brand created by DJ iBreeze, featuring all the games we knew and love from the 2000s era, as well as music we would have grown up listening to.
0: Okay, what encouraged you guys to put this together?
2: Well, today is International Youth Day. That's something that was started by the United Nations, and we felt that we needed to highlight this day by showing that BPSU future leaders are still around, and we want the community to know that we are here for them, as well as just to give a space for young workers and future leaders, and even to just relax, unwind, and spend some time together.
0: Yeah,
1: like we've been doing in there, but you know we could take it to BPSU later on.
0: Exactly. That's where it's located. BPSU is happening tonight. What can people expect when they show up to the event this evening?
3: You can expect vibes. You can expect to hear songs and things that you used to know and love. So you could dance. It's a chance to sign up if you're looking to become a member. In addition to that, you can interact with the team or the Future Leaders Committee while playing games, having a bite to eat. And during this time, you'll also be able to speak with the co-chairs, Brother Janari Smith and Sister Jasmine Quayle, where they'll share some other initiatives and events that we have coming up in the near future.
0: Okay. You mentioned games, activities. With games come prizes.
3: Absolutely.
0: Are there prizes?
2: Trust me, we got enough prizes to go around for everyone tonight. They range from food, gas, Phoenix, and much more. Things that we all need. While the committee is having some prizes, DJ iBreeze will also have some raffles going on while we are playing the games throughout the night. So definitely come out.
0: Okay. So everyone's invited. Is it just a BPSU member only party, or can everyone come out and check it out?
3: No, everybody's welcome. For those who aren't members, there's a $5 donation that'll go towards the back to school drive.
1: All right, I'm gonna jump here. So, no, everybody could come out tonight. It's for everybody. It doesn't matter if you're between the ages of 18 and 35. That's fine. That's for National Youth. That's for International Youth Day. However, if you don't present your BPSU card, it is a $5 donation that's going towards the back to school drive, which is gonna happen in the first week of September. And some more information will be coming up regarding that. But we're going to get back into this music really quickly and then talk to these ladies right on the other side of the next song. All right, so right now, Vibe 103, Bermuda's Energy Station. This is the Wake Up Call. Yours truly, DJ Fury Tyre, DJ Genie. 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Getting you to work, getting you wherever you need to go. We got this conscience, no hesitation coming out right here on Bermuda's Energy Station, Vibe 103.

0: A pleasant good morning. I would like to give a shout out to all our youth on this International Youth Day. From our BPSU Women's Committee, our youth are currently our future. They are young people, not simply leaders of tomorrow, but they are leaders of today. They are partners in the work we do. And so today, our BPSU Women's Committee salutes all our youth and invites everyone in Bermuda to come out and to support our youth at their event today for International Youth Day.
1: Thank you very much. I'll make sure we pass on the message and we'll keep spreading the message today, all right?
0: Peace and love.
1: Thank you.

0: Yep, Vibe 103, Bermuda's Energy Station. This is the Wake Up Call. And if you were listening, you know we have Jay and Ashley from the BPSU Futures Leaders Community. And I wanted to let you know that I like what you guys are doing. I think it's very important that we have events like this, especially when we're talking about connecting future leaders. Can you tell me why it's important to have community events like this?
1: Yeah, this event is important because we want young workers to know that we are here for them, here to support them, and we want feedback in different settings from them on issues that we are currently experiencing here in Bermuda, especially in the workforce. Not all the time does everything need to be formal, so having a space where we could just have fun and be ourselves, educate and unwind, is really essential.
0: Mm-hmm. So tell me more about the collaboration between you guys, the BPSU Future Leaders, and King Jairus. How did that come about?
2: So anybody that knows DJ iBreeze knows that he supports the young, rather young or old. So our coaches thought that it was a great idea to reach out to him and establish a partnership, to which he said that he'll support us for years to come.
0: Okay, I love that. If someone is listening to the radio right now and is undecided, what would you tell them about coming tonight? Or how would you get them to come tonight?
1: Well, honestly, I just think that we just need more spaces like this. And I think that, you know, we're going to have more events like this moving on into the future. So if you're unsure, you know, pop up on DJ Fury's Instagram page and see what it's all about if you need a little taste of what's going to be going on. And, you know, we're going to be going until 10 p.m. So if you need to go home, you know, freshen up and then come, you're more than welcome to do that. We're going to be having some straight vibes until 10 p.m.
0: Okay. I love it. So one more time, remind the people where it's happening, when it starts, when it ends, and what they can expect.
2: So tonight at BPSU Bar from 6 to 10, it's free for people who present the BPSU member card, and there's a $5 donation for those who don't have a card. And that donation will be in aid of our back-to-school drive.
0: $5 minimum donation. You can give more, correct?
2: Yes,
0: you can
2: absolutely.
0: give more.
2: Absolutely.
0: All right, so where can people follow King Jairus and BPSU Future Leaders? Socials and all that good stuff.
1: Everyone can follow at DJ iBreeze on Instagram, King Jairus Entertainment on Instagram, and Bermuda_public_services_union on Instagram. Also, keep your eye out as the future leaders should be launching some social media of their own to keep you updated for future events.
0: All right. I love it. Any shout outs you guys want to give today?
2: I would like to say thank you to the president for her support of this event, DJ iBreeze, the BPSU Bar staff, and Future Leaders Committee for pulling this event off. And we hope to see you all tonight.
0: Look, if I show up, I'm taking all the prizes. I'm winning everything. If I show up, I'm winning everything, okay?
3: You better back it.
2: You for real.
0: Look. I feel sorry for everybody.
3: Yeah, I'm good at Connect for you. I'm going to orchestrate.
0: You know what? Honestly, you may have me there, hear me? Connect Four frustrates me. Completely frustrates me.
3: You got to think about the next step. You know, you got to be two players ahead.
0: Mm-hmm. Look, sometimes I overthink.
3: It's like being a DJ. You can't wait to 10 seconds left before you select the next song.
0: Look, man. Honestly, well, not that game. I'm beating all the other games. I'm sure. But again, thank you, ladies, for coming. I hope you guys have a successful event tonight. Everyone, come out. Donate, come enjoy 2000s and chill. It's probably your favorite era too. But with that said, this is the Wake Up Call. We're gonna get back into some music and commercial break. The time right now is 8:31. We'll see you on the other side.

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1: Good morning.
0: Hi, I'm calling on behalf of the BPSU Diversity Committee. I would like to wish the BPSU future leaders all the very best tonight. We are incredibly proud of their passion, energy, fire with which you are leading, and we celebrate your commitment to creating a stronger and more inclusive future. As we recognize International Youth Day, we encourage you to continue using your voices, sharing your ideas, and stepping boldly into leadership. Happy International Youth Day to all our future leaders. Keep leading, keep inspiring, and keep the fire burning.
1: Thank you very much.
0: You're welcome. Have a great day, guys.
1: You as well.

0: Bar Committee,
1: yes,
0: wishing the Future Leaders Committee a successful event today, and look forward to hosting them at the BPSU Bar this evening.
1: I'm sure they say thank you, so thank you for calling in this morning, and I'm sure the listeners will say thank you as well, right?
0: Yeah, so hope to see you all there.
1: I'll be there.
0: It looks

0: Yep. Void 103, Bermuda's Energy Station. The Wake Up Call. Unfortunately, the time right now is 8:59, so 9 o'clock. Only 9 o'clock, we are about to sign off. The love was real today. Look at the, All right, man. People's like, I never heard this version before. It's clean, though. It's clean. The love was real today for the BPSU future leaders, honestly. Yeah, I love that. I love
1: that. Shout out to everybody that called in, you know, this evening, 2000s and chill, happening at the BPSU bar,
0: mm-hmm.
1: in recognition of...

0: 10 p.m.
1: Uh-huh.
0: Nice little after-work setting.
1: Yeah. You ain't got nothing to worry about.
0: Yeah, man.
1: Nothing to worry about. If you bring your BPSU members card, it is free to enter. If not, it is a $5 donation.
0: Minimum.
1: And that's going to the back-to-school drive.
0: Yeah, good course, great course.
1: Yep, which will be happening in the first week of September. They're going to be releasing more information. So make sure you go and follow Bermuda Public Services Union on Instagram, Bermuda_public_services_union.
0: It's easy.
1: Yeah.
0: It's easy.
1: If you type in BPSU or Bermuda Public Services, it will come up.
0: Yeah.
1: So you ain't got to go through all of that underscore and all that type of stuff.
0: Look, I encourage everyone to come meet your future leaders.
1: Yeah,
0: honestly.
1: Yeah, come out tonight. It's gonna be a good time. Shout out to iBreeze, the entire King Gyrus Entertainment and group. Shout out to Madam President and everybody over there at BPSU. Shout out to everybody that called in. And then, like Tyree and I said at the beginning.

0: dog, it don't matter. Mm-hmm. You want to join because we do have a very, very special prize that's going to be getting given away at the end of the league to the person with the most points, the person that wins the league, right? Who knows? You might have some for like best improved, you know, somebody who came from last, like fifth or something. You know, anything is possible.
1: We're seeing them struggle through the ranks.
0: Yeah. You know? It started like Tottenham or something like that. Yeah. Oh, I didn't say that. Sorry. My bad. I didn't mean to say that.
1: Whoa.
0: I didn't mean to say that. That was inappropriate.
1: Look, we welcome old fans over here, right? We welcome old fans. If you're coming, put your best foot forward. And who knows? You may be the winner at the end of the season.
0: Yeah. Who knows?
1: I'm telling you.
0: But we're going to leave you with this one more song before we get up out of here. This Bermuda's Energy Station, Vibe 103. This is the wake-up call. You're truly DJ Fury, Tyree, DJ Genie, each and every day, right?

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1: This is your Vibe 103 weather report brought to you by our friends at All Shores. I'm Teo Dill. A slightly unsettled stretch continues across Bermuda as high pressure gradually loses its grip, allowing a few showers and even the chance of an isolated rumble of thunder to move across the island. We're still going to see plenty of sunshine between those showers, but you can expect breezy and increasingly humid conditions to stick around through the end of the week. Temperatures remain right around the summertime average, with highs gradually climbing again after today. For today, expect sunny breaks between a few lingering showers with a chance of an early rumble of thunder before conditions ease a bit. Winds will be from the west-southwest at 12 to 18 knots, occasionally strengthening all the way to a 22-knot high, while air temps reach around 85 this afternoon before dropping near 79 overnight. Tomorrow brings a mix of sun and cloud with a few showers developing later and highs climbing to 87, while Friday stays warm and humid with more cloud and a couple of showers. Out on the water, conditions become noticeably choppier today as southwesterly winds strengthen. Seas will build from around 3 to 5 feet outside the reef to 4 to 6 this afternoon, while inside waters increase from 1 to 2 to as much as 3 feet. Passing showers could briefly reduce visibility, and with winds occasionally reaching a ceiling of 22 knots, boaters should expect breezier, rougher conditions to continue through Friday. And that's your Vibe 103 weather report brought to you by our friends at All Shores. I'm Teo Dill.
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1: 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I'm Teo Dill. Whitney Houston's being immortalized as a Barbie, with Mattel unveiling the new collector's doll on what would have been the legendary singer's 63rd birthday. The $60 Barbie recreates Whitney's unforgettable look from the I Wanna Dance With Somebody music video, complete with the iconic lilac tank dress. Created in collaboration with the Whitney Houston Estate, it's another fitting tribute to a woman whose voice and style helped redefine global superstardom. And movie theaters are officially enjoying their biggest summer since before the COVID pandemic. The domestic box office has already crossed $4 billion, powered by massive hits including The Odyssey and Spider-Man Brand New Day, along with surprise successes like Backrooms and Obsession. With several weeks still remaining before Labor Day, 2026 is virtually guaranteed to become Hollywood's highest grossing summer since 2019. And Taylor Swift has made songwriting history yet again. The Nashville Songwriters Hall of Fame has announced that the 36-year-old superstar will be inducted this fall, making her the youngest songwriter ever to receive the honor. It comes just months after Swift became the youngest woman ever inducted into New York's Songwriters Hall of Fame, further cementing her reputation as one of her generation's defining songwriters. And finally, Spotify is drawing a very public line between human musicians and their AI-generated competition. Starting next month, the streaming giant will place an AI persona label on artist profiles it determines are artificially generated, with those accounts also being removed from Spotify's powerful algorithmic recommendations. Artists can disclose their AI status voluntarily, but Spotify says human moderators, ironically assisted by AI, will also investigate suspicious accounts and apply the label themselves. And that's your Vibe 103 Entertainment Report brought to you by Brown & Co. I'm Teo Dill.

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keep me motivated, keep you around. I can't lose my temper, my members need me now. 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I put you down on some real without even trying. 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You know, I'm going on, you know what I mean? Hey, who this for?

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8: 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Well, there's a lot of hot hit music this summer. I'll be playing that. And let's go back to play some of your favorite music from summer's past. 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

yeah, yeah, yeah, yeah, yeah. Feel that chain now. Yeah, yeah. Shonda Paul, so me go so then.

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1: This is your Vibe 103 weather report brought to you by our friends at All Shores. I'm Teo Dill. A slightly unsettled stretch continues across Bermuda as high pressure gradually loses its grip, allowing a few showers and even the chance of an isolated rumble of thunder to move across the island. We're still going to see plenty of sunshine between those showers, but you can expect breezy and increasingly humid conditions to stick around through the end of the week. Temperatures remain right around the summertime average, with highs gradually climbing again after today. For today, expect sunny breaks between a few lingering showers with a chance of an early rumble of thunder before conditions ease a bit. Winds will be from the west-southwest at 12 to 18 knots, occasionally strengthening all the way to a 22-knot high, while air temps reach around 85 this afternoon before dropping near 79 overnight. Tomorrow brings a mix of sun and cloud with a few showers developing later and highs climbing to 87, while Friday stays warm and humid with more cloud and a couple of showers. Out on the water, conditions become noticeably choppier today as southwesterly winds strengthen. Seas will build from around 3 to 5 feet outside the reef to 4 to 6 this afternoon, while inside waters increase from 1 to 2 to as much as 3 feet. Passing showers could briefly reduce visibility, and with winds occasionally reaching a ceiling of 22 knots, boaters should expect breezier, rougher conditions to continue through Friday. And that's your Vibe 103 weather report brought to you by our friends at All Shores. 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
1: This is your Vibe 103 Entertainment Report brought to you by our friends at Brown & Co. I'm Teo Dill. Whitney Houston's being immortalized as a Barbie, with Mattel unveiling the new collector's doll on what would have been the legendary singer's 63rd birthday. The $60 Barbie recreates Whitney's unforgettable look from the I Wanna Dance With Somebody music video, complete with the iconic lilac tank dress. Created in collaboration with the Whitney Houston estate, it's another fitting tribute to a woman whose voice and style helped redefine global superstardom. And movie theaters are officially enjoying their biggest summer since before the COVID pandemic. The domestic box office has already crossed $4 billion, powered by massive hits including The Odyssey and Spider-Man Brand New Day, along with surprise successes like Backrooms and Obsession. With several weeks still remaining before Labor Day, 2026 is virtually guaranteed to become Hollywood's highest grossing summer since 2019. And Taylor Swift has made songwriting history yet again. The Nashville Songwriters Hall of Fame has announced that the 36-year-old superstar will be inducted this fall, making her the youngest songwriter ever to receive the honor. It comes just months after Swift became the youngest woman ever inducted into New York's Songwriters Hall of Fame, further cementing her reputation as one of her generation's defining songwriters. songwriters. And finally, Spotify is drawing a very public line between human musicians and their AI-generated competition. Starting next month, the streaming giant will place an AI persona label on artist profiles it determines are artificially generated, with those accounts also being removed from Spotify's powerful algorithmic recommendations. Artists can disclose their AI status voluntarily, but Spotify says human moderators, ironically assisted by AI, will also investigate suspicious accounts and apply the label themselves. And that's your Vibe 103 Entertainment Report, brought to you by Brown & Co. I'm Teo Dill.
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0: 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Vibe 103, Bermuda's Energy Station. This is the Wake Up Call with yours truly, Tyray, DJ Fury, DJ Genie. Yeah, we're here to talk about some important things. Of course,
1: we are.
0: This is the Road Safety Council. It's August. We haven't seen you since last month, but yes, we have a new theme.
1: Yes. So our theme this year, it needs to be this year.
0: Yeah.
1: Our theme this month is Don't Drink and Drive, Arrive Alive. One of the things that we see in Bermuda during this time of year is an uptake in drinking. Tyra, you will understand this statement. Everyone's outside.
0: Everyone is outside.
1: It's summertime. We're at the end of summer and everyone is outside. And, our people like a good time. Our people are probably one of the most interesting people around the world. They drink for every occasion. If they get a new promotion, they're going out for a drink. If they get a new pair of shoes, they're going out for a drink. Bermudians find no reason to, they don't need no excuse to go out and drink, and they like to drink.
0: Absolutely.
1: And so what we are seeing as a safety council is, please go out and have a good time. But do it responsibly. When you are coming home, when you are, however you're going home, do it right. So put a transportation plan in place. Have a designated driver. However you're going to do it, don't decide to go on the road and do it yourself.
0: There's so many options for people out there these days, honestly.
1: There is. Thanks to the Ministry of Transportation, rideshare is on the road now. So, before people say, well, there's not enough taxis, they've put things in place for that you have rideshare, and when we can, the Bermuda Road Safety Council joins in with transportation. And I think for the one of those events, we did the ferry to the city. So trying to do some things that help you not take the road off, take people off the road and not drinking and driving while on the road. It's never a good thing.
0: Never a good thing.
1: Never a good thing. Yeah.
0: 100% agree. I 100% agree.
1: Yeah.
0: We were talking over and you had some interesting stats.
1: Yes. So I've been doing some reading and in Bermuda, well, around the world, they do they pour a shot. It's they do a 1 ounce shot.
0: 1 ounce, yeah.
1: In Bermuda, I think we do an ounce, some places do an ounce and a quarter.
0: Oh, whoa.
1: Ounce shot. Again, why? Who knows? Anyway, so at one shot, your alcohol blood level goes to 0.02. Right?
0: 0.02.
1: So at 0.02 alcohol, your mind, according to stats, your mind tends to lose judgment and it relaxes, right? Mm-hmm. So these are all reasons why we shouldn't be drinking and driving, right? So let's go to 0.05, which is probably two shots, or maybe let's say a shot and maybe a Hennessy and a ginger beer.
0: Okay.
1: You know what I'm saying?
0: Okay.
1: At that point, you're reduced coordination, harder to steer when driving, and slower to responses, right?
0: Okay.
1: So most times when people go out, the first thing they do is they get a shot and they get a drink.
0: Something
1: they either get a shot and a chaser. And I understand why. For me, it's they take liquor to chase with liquor. Don't make sense to me. But anyway, we get a shot and we get a beer.
0: It's about consistency.
1: So at a shot and a beer, you're already, your mind has relaxed, right? And you already have, you're losing coordination already, right? So let's say Ty comes to me and say, yay, let's have a shot. So there's another shot that we're having. So the blood alcohol level is going up again, right? And at that point, your judgment is off completely. You're losing coordination, concentration, your reasoning is different, your self-control is different, right? And most times when people go out, if they're going to have a good time, they're at least having three to four drinks if they're outside. So when you think about we have Connie Game coming up this weekend, right? You have Connie Game, we have all sorts of parties, right? Most people start drinking first thing in the morning.
0: at those events, yeah.
1: At those events, right? So when you're day drinking, you just shouldn't be doing that. You shouldn't be driving at all.
0: Yep.
1: Because you're drinking all day, right? Yeah. And it takes a while for that, for the alcohol. I think it's like an hour and some per don't quote me, but it's like an hour and something per percentage to for the blood alcohol to go out of your system, right?
0: Calm down, exactly.
1: So, you know,
0: yeah,
1: it's just,
0: yeah,
1: we can't do it.
0: Exactly.
1: Right? So, you know, in my opinion, and the word according to Antonio, it is a crime,
0: mm-hmm,
1: the minute you decide to jump on the road and drink intoxicated.
0: I think even though you said for one shot it's, mm-hmm, 0.02,
1: mm-hmm,
0: I think even at that point it's almost too much. Like, yeah, you know?
1: Now, all of this is based on, you know, people's body types,
0: mm-hmm,
1: you know, and all of that, you know, skinnier people, bigger people, all that changes all of that, right?
0: We call them tolerances.
1: Tolerances, you, yeah, know, cool. But what we're saying is that it's never okay to decide to get on the road,
0: mm-hmm,
1: while intoxicated of in any type. So we focus a lot on alcohol, right? Mm-hmm. But, you know, prescription drugs.
0: Yeah.
1: You know, that's another piece. You know, smoking, snorting, whatever you're doing.
0: Whatever.
1: Shutting, you know, that's, so these are all things that
0: affect
1: the body.
0: Decisions,
1: affect
0: judgment.
1: Judgment and all of that. So what the Road Safety Council is pushing is, you know, do you do?
0: Mm-hmm.
1: Do you do? But when you do, make sure you have somebody else to drive you home.

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2: 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This is the Wake Up Call with yours truly, Tyray, DJ Genie, and DJ Fury. If you were not listening, we are here joined by the Bermuda Road Safety Council talking about the theme of the month, which is Don't Drink and Drive, Arrive Alive. And it's that simple, to be honest. Mm-hmm. I asked you off air, we was talking about how many drinks it takes to get your blood alcohol level at a certain level. So mm-hmm. after one drink, it's 0.02. Okay, 0.02. Mm-hmm. The limit for drunk driving is 0.08.
3: Yep.
2: Which doesn't sound too far off from 0.02.
3: No, it doesn't. And this is why we tried, you know, one of the things at the Road Safety Council, you know, Sadale and myself, what we tried to push this message out, right? It's, you know, it doesn't take much for mm-hmm. you to be at the limit, right? And like I said before, it's always a crime when you decide to get on the road intoxicated and try to navigate your way home, mm-hmm. right? It's never a good thing. And truth be told, and as we just seen off here, if the three of us, me, you, Sadale, are going out, right? And I know that Sadale is driving home, and she's had, you know, one too many drinks, I'm not an accessory to the crime for allowing her as my friend to go out and, you know, drive, and not to drive him intoxicated.
2: Operate the vehicle.
3: You know, yeah. I'm adding to the crime. So if anything happens to her, I'm now, you know, I'm now an accessory. Mm-hmm. As well as, you know, one of the things that we have been talking about is, you know, those of us that, who are bartenders and who are, you know, bar owners, you are an accessory to the crime, you know, when you start serving to an intoxicated person. You know, according to, you know, the tip certification, bartenders and bar establishments are not supposed to serve to an intoxicated person. They actually can be fined for that, right? Mm-hmm. So it's one of our message this month, and our message always is, let's start thinking further than the vibe that we're having right now.
2: No, for real.
3: You know, we're out having vibes, you know, outside. And like I said, no one's trying to stop the party. The party is always on. But what you do after the party is what's important. Mm-hmm. You know, we are in a time where, you know, we would say that, you know, it's a, you know, quote unquote state of emergency. We are at our 12th road fatality for the year. We are past the norm, right? Mm-hmm. And in my opinion, any one life is too many, right?
2: Yeah. Yeah.
3: And we keep losing lives to distracted driving. We keep losing lives to people being under the influence. And it's time that Bermuda, that we wake up mm-hmm. before it's too late. It's already too late mm-hmm. because lives are lost, right?
2: Like you said, one is enough.
3: One is enough. One is way too much, you know what I'm saying? So we are past the point where, you know, it's too much, and we have to have a cultural change, and we have to have a mindset change that we're going to do differently when it comes to how we operate our vehicles on the road. If that's, you know, intoxicated driving, if it's distracted driving, if it's speeding, whatever it is, we have to now make up in our mind mm-hmm. and be more intentional about how we behave and how we react on our roads.
2: No, I agree. Mm-hmm. Anything else you want to add, Sadale?
4: Well, yeah, I just want to reiterate what the chairman said. Basically, alcohol and driving does not mix.
2: No, not at all.
4: No, and as a country, we all need to do our part. So, as like the chairman said, if you go out with a friend and you see they're intoxicated, don't let them drive. Take mm-hmm. the keys from them. Mm-hmm. Bartenders, if you see someone that comes up to you and they're intoxicated, don't serve them any more alcohol.
2: Yeah.
4: So everybody has to do their part.
2: Yeah.
4: Yeah.
2: I think as well, we need to be reminded that it's not. Oh, because a lot of people will say, oh, I'm had three, my tolerance is high, mm-hmm. I feel okay.
3: Yeah.
2: Your reaction time is different. You're mm-hmm. a little bit more relaxed. You are affected.
3: Mm-hmm.
2: You may not be falling down on the sidewalk,
3: yeah.
2: but you are affected.
3: Yeah, it's the brain. The brain is not operating at its full functionality.
2: Exactly.
3: And, you know, I had someone say, oh, well, I tend to ride because the wind instead of drive. Foolishness. Stop it.
2: I don't mean to laugh, but that's how ridiculous this song.
3: And but we have trained our mind, and we have, you know, tricked ourselves to think that it's okay. It's not okay. It's not okay. It's not okay anymore. It never was okay. And we have to really, like I said, it's our culture, right, that is being affected. It's our people. It's our sons. It's our daughters. It's our brothers. It's our sisters who are being affected. We are in a season. We're seeing ourselves in a season where children and our youth are going to be raised by one parent because, you know, we're losing so many of our people. And unfortunately, we're losing so many of our men, right? We're losing a lot of our brothers. And, you know, it's not supposed to be like this. You know what I'm saying? It's not a woman's world. But we're losing so many of our brothers, and we really have to, you know, really wake up. We really have to really take heed, and we need an intervention, and the intervention starts with us. So our message to the public, our message to Bermuda, to our community is: stop and think before you act.
2: Please, please.
4: Yep. Change your minds, change your behaviors. Yeah. Gotta push that even more.
2: For real. Yeah. Remind them of their options, please. We have Hitch.
3: So we have Rideshare, which is through the Hitch app. We have Taxi. You can minibus. You can schedule ahead. We have lots of taxi drivers who do schedule aheads. We do. They have the limited services. You have the minibus. You can, all your friends get in the minibus. You have, depending on what time you get out, you have the bus, or you just have, you know, mama, papa, aunties, Shirley, Caesar, whoever.
2: You know, they will come.
3: They'll come. Friends, you know, Pookie, Ray Ray. Somebody's going to come pick you up, right?
4: Yeah. I mean, I'm a mother, and if my son calls me 3 o'clock in the morning and says, mama, come get me because I can't drive, I'm going.
3: So, you know, don't take advantage of the situation, but plan ahead. And that's one of the messages that, you know, we do. Plan ahead. You know, we know we're going out to happy hour on Friday. Full well. And it's Connie game coming up. So full well, you know, you're going to happy hour on Friday, and you know full well you're going to be at Cunny all day Saturday, drinking. So let's schedule the limo, let's schedule the minibus, let's schedule the taxi, let's schedule the ride, so we can get home safely.
2: And it's pretty much that simple, honestly.
3: Road Sobriety, it was gazetted, I think, yesterday.
2: Okay.
3: Road Sobriety will be out from Friday right to the end of the month. From 9 a.m. to 9 a.m. the next day, Road Sobriety will be out. The police, thanks to Bermuda Police Service, they are pushing more in Road Sobriety. So don't think that just because Connie Games in St. David's that they'll only be in St. David's and not going to be in Dockyard. They will be setting up spaces all over the island. And Hotel Vega is open. And Hotel Vega has more rooms as well.
2: Oh, whoa.
3: They have made provisions for more space. Hotel Vega, if you want a free vacation this weekend, please try the police service, because they will be taking you to Hotel Vega for the weekend.
2: Hey, and with that said, we are done. you want to be at Hotel Vega, that's on you. Yeah. I will never book my reservation there. Fingers crossed, I promise. But thank you guys for coming. Keep up the amazing work you're doing. Keep bringing awareness to the roads and trying to keep Bermuda safe.

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2: 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I'll be playing that. 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